All cars information on motors that says 570 westbound at the 232. It's going to be for a semi-truck. It's broken down in the right lane. It's got hazards out. We're letting state know. 1803.

0: 118.
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0: 118 for that motor assist at the 232. State patrol's on scene, and it's blocking lane 3 to help us on our phone.
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1: You advise Denver, party possibly passed out. The corner of 18th and Lawrence across from the 7-Eleven, male black, wearing what looks like a gray sweat top, possibly has a cane.
0: I'm sorry, is there a corner of 18th and what?
1: Lawrence.
0: I copy. I'll pass the word along for them to go check on him.

0: All cars information on a road hazard. It's going to be I-70 westbound at the Floyd Hill overpass. RP advising that there's a large piece of construction debris across the left lane. We're letting CDOT know. 1839.
1: Hold on, Victor 1. You can attach me. I'm close. I'll be in route.
0: I copy, sir. 1839.

0: 118 traffic.
1: One eighteen.
0: I'm at the I-70 eastbound 242. I have a white Chevy Utah plate. I had a William 5 King Sam failing to maintain lane, going to pull over at the 243.
1: Copy westbound at the 243. 118. Would you start their way?
0: 113, I'm in route.
1: 113, I copy. 1848.
0: 2 Victor 1, I'm about a mile behind them. I'll just put that way. 118, I apologize. 243 eastbound.
1: You're good, 118. That was my bad. 243 eastbound.

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1: 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Thank you, sir. I'll show him off the board. 18 at 49.

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1: Affirm. 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
0: 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I'll meet you there.
1: 182, thank you, sir.

0: 1-1 status.
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0: Copy. 1850, 118, go ahead.
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1: 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I'm clear and available.
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1: Go ahead.
0: 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It's right at the 244 westbound exit, bottom of that curve, off of the front 243, and I'll grab it.
1: I copy. 1 Victor 1, do you copy direct?
2: I do. And 248 is clear as well. I'm available.
1: Thank you, sir. 1854.

0: 118, am I clear for now?
1: Affirm, sir.
0: Clear, quick, 118 on data clearance from LA, Utah.
1: Go ahead.
0: 118, a B, Utah driver, last of Rodriguez, Robert Ocean David, Robert Ida George, Union Edward Zebra, first of Ezekiel, Edward Sam Edward, Queen Union Ida Edward Lincoln, middle initial of David, date of birth 03/22/75, break for all on. And out of Utah, 225-49-6819. There is an alias DOB here for 03/22/1975, if you could also run that.
1: Yeah, copy. Bye-bye.

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1: That instruction's clear.
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0: 118, I copy. Thank you.

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1: One 13. Traffic.
0: 113.
1: I-70 westbound. 241.5. Here's Colorado. David William. Adam. Adam 86. Blue Florida.
0: 1903.

0: 113, I'll be clear warning, and if you can put me on out of service for vehicle maintenance, please.
1: Copy. 1913.

0: 113.
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1: I copy. 2111 Hummingbird Way at 1945.

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2: 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I can't remember the number.
0: I copy. 1946.

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1: I copy in contact 1957.

0: 113 on data. I copy line 7. And confirming those are to Larimer County, bound statewide.
1: Affirm, they're both going to be FAA traffic with a $350 cash bond. They're both valid statewide. The third one is only valid 25 miles from Louisville PD.
0: All right, copy. Thank you.
1: You're welcome. I'll send over to the jail in a moment.

0: what I do.
1: Go ahead, 118.
0: 118, I'll be en route to Charlie's place with a good boy on board.
1: Copy en route to Charlie's with a good boy. 207.

0: 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I'll be out to jail. Ending 15592.
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0: I copy 113. We were just keeping an eye on it because the Rangers were moving around on other on-view calls.
1: I copy. Thank you.
0: Thank you, sir.
1: 2046.

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1: 118.
0: 18I-70 westbound to 238. It's going to be a red Ford Shelby pickup. License plate Colorado, Union Sam, Tom William, Ocean or Zero, US 2.
1: Copy the 238 westbound, 2048.

0: 118. He finally noticed me. We are just past 238 off on ramp.
1: I copy. Just past the on-ramp 238 at 2050.

0: 118. The individual that I thought was driving was not driving. I'll be clear on the warning.
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2: 204, I copy direct.
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2: I was just flipping around at the 243.
0: 118, I copy. Can I meet you at ICPD?
2: I copy, I'll meet you there.

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1: Yeah, 40, go ahead.
0: We have arrived at St. Thomas More.
1: Tower 40, you're out of St. Thomas More, 2150.

0: What is it, Jack? I-70 westbound. We'll go for the 221. Black SUV and we will play.
1: Copy. Westbound is 221, 2237.

0: patrol car's information on a traffic complaint. It's going to be the intersection of Highway 6 and Highway 119, possibly heading westbound on 6. It's going to be a dark-colored sedan with its high beams on that's weaving in and out of traffic. 2243.
1: What 18? Weaving as in possibly intoxicated or trying to get ahead of everyone?
0: Gilpin was not clear when they called it in, just said that they were weaving in and out of traffic.
1: I got me. Oh, I'm actually right here. So you can attach me.
0: I copy, sir. 2243.

0: 115 on data. Can you clear a party out of Nevada? And license status ready?
1: Go ahead.
0: Class of Rodriguez Monte, Robert Ocean David, Robert Ida, Union Edward Zebra. Monte, Mary Ocean Nora, Tom Adam Edward, first of Harris, common spelling, and birth date is going to be 12, it's like 28 of 74.
2: I copy. Thank you, sir. 2245.
0: 115. Then if you want to, then when you get a chance, I'm not sure what state.
1: I copy. I don't know if I missed it, but did you give me a middle initial for, you said his name is Harris, correct?
0: Yeah. They might have it backwards on the Nevada license. It might be Rodriguez Monte Harris. I'm just not sure how they have their license.

0: Bonjour, team. What's your role in?
1: So I just got an ID card. Looks like 160251928888.

0: One second. 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I'll run it as well, safety.
1: Copy, Ben's going to be 2, Charles, Nora, Adam. Looks like Lincoln, Boy, Edward, Charles, 5, Boy, 6, 3, 1, 1, 8, 8, 9.
0: Copy. Let me look through all the returns and all the shifts.
1: Copy, thank you.
0: You're welcome, 2020.
2: 118.

0: 118, I don't know if you can copy. Go ahead.
1: Yeah, I just spoke with the RP that's still behind that vehicle. They're currently eastbound on 6, just passed through Tunnel 2 and on marker 266.5. I can show you clear, sir.
0: 118, I got it. Thank you.
1: 2249.

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1: 11's clear out of Nevada to Rodriguez. It's going to be a 2011 four-door Chevy.
0: Copy. Thank you so much.
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2: Two of four truck.
3: Two of four?
2: 241 westbound with trailer plate, boy, King Frank, King 78. It's going to be attached to, I believe, a white pickup. I'll get you that plate when I get stopped.
1: You're welcome, 251.
3: 241 westbound. 2251.

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0: 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Oh, yeah, that's jail. 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
1: 118.
0: 118, I-70 westbound, 240. It's going to be a Colorado plate. Edward Henry Nora, Mary 97 on a red Honda.
1: 2302.

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1: 118, I'm good for. Thank you.
0: You're welcome. 207.

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1: 118.
0: 118, I-70 westbound, at the 235. It's going to be a red Toyota RAV, either unreadable plate or no plate.
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1: Go ahead, sir.
0: 2018 is going to be Colorado 567-6716. You might have to send a special on it.
1: That's 2316.

0: 19. Temp comes back on a maroon Toyota RAV4, expired 12/23. It's clear.
1: Thank you.
0: You're welcome, 2217.

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0: 118, I got an LPR hit on a box truck. Kansas, 216-780.
1: I copy, standby one.
2: One 118-115 car. I believe I ran that yesterday, and if you look at it, it is showing you the Colorado plate because it comes back to like a coupe or something. But double check me on that.

0: 118.
1: John.
0: LPR hit came back with code 5 Mary information on subject with an FTA warrant out of Mitchell, Nebraska. And the Colorado tag does come back on a coupe. Looks like the Kansas tag comes back on a 1951 Ford truck with no further.
1: I copy. Thank you for your help, sir.
0: You're welcome. 2323.

0: 204, Waiichi.
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0: Waiichi, I just got word that Devlin is going to be heading westbound from the Sinclair in a white Chevy pickup, possibly heading to Chelsea's house.
1: I copy the white Chevy pickup. Do you have plate?
0: But 18, disregard the white. Just all we have now is a Chevy pickup, no plate.
1: I copy, and he's heading from the Squatch.
0: Eastbound from the Downeyville Sinclair, I apologize.

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1: 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At the 238.
0: All right, copy. Just give me a landline real quick.

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0: 118. 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Expires 9 of 26. Sean Clair.
1: 118. Who's the RO on that?
0: RO is last of Eccles, first of Lauren. Address 927 Fall River Road in Idaho Springs.
1: 118, I copy. Thank you.
0: You're welcome. 2238.

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1: Hi.
0: I-70 westbound, 240, to the motorbike, motorcycle, unreadable plate.
1: Okay, so I'll get it on the board when I get logged in.
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0: Last of Dyer, first of Eric.
1: Copy, thank you. I'm code 4.

0: 118 traffic.
1: 118.
0: 118, on ramp, I-70 eastbound, 232. Adam, Paul, David, George, 32.

0: 118 traffic.
1: I-70
0: eastbound 243, Colorado plate, Frank Charles Edward, Young 38 on a black vehicle.
1: Copy on black vehicle 38.

113, traffic. I-70 westbound, 2245 and a half, Colorado, Charles Nora Ocean, Frank 92 White Ring.

0: 113, traffic.
1: 113?
0: I-70, westbound, 245.5. Is Colorado, Frank Queen Ocean, Zebra 60, Grey Jeep.
1: 347.

0: 113, traffic.
1: Go ahead.
0: I-70 westbound, 245.5. Be with Arizona, Charles Ridge Tom, out of 86, on a gray 4-runner.

0: 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Could you come up here and give me some lights? My patrol vehicle decided to malfunction again.
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1: Nothing, thank you.

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1: Copy, 430.

West Branch Medic 4, Arizona with Sick Party, 11783 West Highway 40, repeating for West Rescue Medic 4, respond to a sick party, 11783 West Highway 40, time of town 688.

units responding to the alpha level 6%, 11783 West Highway 40. Patient is a 77-year-old male reporting difficulty walking due to ankle pain from yesterday. Looks like the address will be a trailer park that's near Highway 40 and Windy Cap Loop.

0: Medicor. This will be an alpha level suit person. 11783 Highway 40. Patient is a 77-year-old male having difficulty walking due to ankle pain. This address will be appears to be a trailer park near Highway 40 and Windy Gap Loop.
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1: 24, transporting one, routine St. Anthony's, command terminated, engine 734 clear, 712.

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Attention, quickly fire and EMS. Be advised it will be rock blasting from mile marker 241 to 245, both eastbound and westbound from 1000 to 1500.

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1: Copy. Do you want status checks?
0: Negative. Thank you.
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0: 1, Victor 2.
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0: 1, Victor 2, good morning. Can you show me en route to DRDC with 1 male, break for the gaining miles? One Victor 2, beginning miles 152869. I'll be in vehicle 126, 126.
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0: 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And if I turn something up, I'm going to switch to LE2 for data.
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0: I'll be out with the vehicle off to the right shoulder at the exit 228 westbound 70. It's a silver Jeep Grand Cherokee Colorado Boy Frank X-ray 75.
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0: One Victor One, are you code 4? Just got an emergency notification from your CAD.
2: I am. Pat Fingers. Sorry about that.
0: Problem. Thank you. 301 status.
1: Three zero one on LE2. I'm code 4. Thank you.
0: Happy. Thank you. 847.

0: 3-1, my apologies. I switched to LE2 after I got out of the vehicle.
1: Just info, we're going to be doing some panic button testing at the county building. Any alerts that come over should say testing, but just so everybody knows.
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in front of the abdominal pain, 9812th Avenue at the Clear Creek Rec Center. This is for a 46-year-old female having stomach pain located directly at the front desk, is responding normally, and has not fainted or nearly fainted.

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0: Yeah, standing by for clearance and registration.
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0: Colorado, boy, Frank, X-ray, 75.

0: One Command 3, that is showing clear on a silver 2006 Jeep Grand Cherokee, registered out of Westminster, showing as active 10-2026.
1: Thank you.
0: You're welcome, 858.
1: One Command 3, I'm back on Alley 1.

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0: Team is lost, so much.

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1: On data, go ahead.
0: 301, I wonder if you could clear a couple of bins for me. I've got no plates on a vehicle.
1: I copy, go ahead.
0: 301, first is 5 Nora 1 Edward David, 28 Young 4 1 Charles 5 07 706.

0: 3-0-1, that first spin is showing clear on a gold 2001 Nissan Xterra registered at the Superior, showing as expired September of 2022.
1: 3-0-1, copy. Thank you. Second is a VIN on a Coleman trailer.
0: Copy, go ahead.
1: 3-0-1. That is 1 Charles Lincoln Frank David. 1-1 Charles 4 David. Sam 651479.
0: I copy, standby.

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1: Tree Command 1, go ahead.
0: Possibly the Larry Adam, Charles Young, versus Jeffrey, John Edward, Frank Frank, Robert Edward Young, the initial W, as in William, date of birth, 12/22, 1977.

0: I copy, Senator. Welcome, Command 3. Your party is showing as clear, valid, adult, regular license, 6 foot, 230, brown over blue, out of Denver.
1: 3 Command 1, just clear. Was that for 3 Command 1 or 1 Command 3?
0: I'm sorry, 3 Command 1. I mixed up the numbers.
1: Not a problem, ma'am. I appreciate it. I'll be switching back to travel. Thank you so much.

0: 301 on LE2.
1: Three zebra one.
0: Sorry, sir, just confirming, when you're saying tagging both vehicles for immediate tow, are you wanting me to call a tow truck for you?
1: Three zebra one. No, ma'am. I'm going to contact Dad's myself, and just because this may be a little complicated, because the two vehicles are connected, and I'll just sort that out.
0: I copy. Thank you very much. 914.

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0: One command three.
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0: Yeah, the vehicle's been moved further down the exit onto a pull-off area in the dirt. I'll be clear of this. Thanks.
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0: One Victor One. I'm sorry, One Victor Two. You can show me arrived. Any miles? 152920.
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0: I'm going to go Colorado plate out of Adam Lincoln, Nora 41 on a white Jeep, 2437 westbound.
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1: Copy.
0: One 11. When you get a chance, you're going to come to Rivers Mill in Colorado.
1: One 11, go ahead.
0: Well, that will be last of Edward Lincoln, Tom Ocean, Nora. First of David Young, Lincoln, Adam, Nora. Date of birth 9/29/1997.

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I'm going to go for the 24770 eastbound with Colorado Fleet Blade Edward, Paul, John, 39, Dwight, Denali, you've got

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1: Well, I'm going to be last of Adam, Ida, Nora, Sam, Zebra, Tom, Edward, Ida, Nora. No initial D as in David. First will be George, Edward, Robert, Adam, Robert, David. Date of birth 9/7/1962. Brief from North Carolina, Poland. And that'll be 00-00-22-07-3133. North Carolina.
0: I copy. Thank you. Stand by one.

0: 2011 on LE2. Your party is showing as clear. He is active on a non-CDL out of North Carolina, showing 6 foot, unknown weight, blonde over brown.
1: I got to take you that, Madges. I'll be going for one of the citations. Switching back to LE1.

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0: 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I'll be back in route to the county.
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0: Copy 7101 on data. I'm showing that VinClear is showing on a title for a black 2014 BMW for owners last of Lampshire, first of Sandra, and last of Dumphy, first of Lillian. I'm not showing an active registration.
1: Copy that. Thank you if that matches. And I'll be switching over to LE1.
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1: Good.
0: It's like eastbound 6th at Colfax, dark red Rogue with a trailer versus a blue SUV. Said they moved on to Colfax and the other driver is still on 6th.
1: Copy, I'll be in route.
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0: 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I'm in service. 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

0: 10:31.
1: Well, I'm going to give you a chance. Can I get clearance for Los Mail in Texas?
0: 2011, I copy. Go ahead.
1: Yes, ma'am. It will be the RO, and the date of birth will be 4/13/1964. Break for Texas Oil. 111. That'll be 0/197/1425, Texas.
0: I copy. Stand by one, please.

0: 2011 Onondaga, your party is showing as queer, active on a Class C license out of Texas, showing as 5'10", 183, brown over hazel.
1: I have copy that matches. Thank you. Code 4 on a citation. Switching back to LE1.
0: Copy. 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
0: 301, I am back on scene with Dad's towing from earlier this morning. We're going to get these vehicles towed out of here. Would you like me to go to data channel?
1: That's safe for him, thank you.
0: Three Zebra One on data. Will you also show Chief Lorenz on scene with me, 3 Command 1, and I'll advise.
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0: 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One 11, did you still want those civil assists up?
1: Well, that's A4, ma'am. You can attach me to that. I'll be en route. Thank you.
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0: Chaudhary. Chaudhary, can you start a follow-up at 2008 Virginia Street and show me on scene? I'll be riding a courtesy ride to Safeway. I'm code 4.
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1: 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We are scheduled to go there today, so I'll advise.
0: I copy. Thank you.

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1: Go ahead.
0: Yes, ma'am. Could you assign a CR to 3-0-1 referencing a abandoned vehicle?
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0: Pretty good, copy. Thank you so much. And you can show us code 4.

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0: I'm gonna be boy Paul, Union Robert 56, black Nissan.
1: I copy. It's clear matching to Bill Tomlin, 661 Highway 46 out of Blackhawk.
0: Well, I got you. Thank you.

0: 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I'm hoping a commercial bus down the switchbacks to Farber.
1: Copy.

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1: 1133.
2: The courts are going to handle that warrant administratively. I am clear.
1: 1203.
0: Beach. On a live test, standby. I can't read it right now. I'll give it to you in a sec.

No, I'm sorry. If I said one Victor one, I'm one Victor two. It'll be Colorado template 8178549 black Tesla. And we're at the 229.5. I said it was done.

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1: Well, I'm good for it. Thank you.
0: 1207.

0: Go ahead.
1: I was able to make contact with the party at Pavi Drive. You can show her code 4 and clear that.
0: Copy. Thank you. 1210.

0: one Reacher 2. On code 4, am I clear for data?
1: You're clear.
0: Copy.
2: George 29, I'll be on a compliance check at Atlanta and steps.
1: 1 George 29, I'm sorry, what casino?
3: Hey, Mr. Atlanta.
0: Can I get a clearance privilege mail holding, sorry, mail verbal only?
1: I copy, go ahead.
0: Last name, Edward George, Lincoln Edward, first name Robert Common, date of birth 3/22/2005.

0: Copy, stand by. 1 Victor 2, that party is showing us clear, valid, adult, regular license, 63170 blonde over brown out of Denver. I'll add them to your notes.
1: One Victor 2, copy, thank you.
0: You're very welcome, 1213.

0: 1 George 28, copy, gaming crime.
1: 1 George 28.
0: Interview room.
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0: 1214.
2: Expiration date on the temporary permit is?
3: One Victor 2, I'm not seeing a temporary permit. It says that this valid license was issued in April of this year. It expires in March of 2031.

0: one Victor 2A copy, and that's the Colorado temporary permit for the vehicle. It's showing March 31.
1: Sorry, I misunderstood. Stand by. One Victor 2, the temporary tag on the vehicle is showing expiring in June of 2026, next month.

0: 111. I've helped that bus through the Fickle Fall River. It's good to go. You should be clear and available. Thank you.
1: Copy, 1217.

0: 1 Victor 1.
1: 1 Victor 1.
0: I'm sorry.
1: Victor 2, go ahead.
0: 1 Victor 2. I'll get it right someday. You can show me clear in the warning available.
1: Copy, 1224.

All cars hearing a possible ready, mile marker 228, I-70 eastbound, 70 eastbound from the 228 on a red GMC Terrain with tinted windows. RP-stated vehicle was swerving, unable to maintain lane. State patrol will be advised at 1258.

Engine clear, creek fire, and EMS rock blasting is done for the day. I'm on marker 245, I-3 eastbound. Repeating, rock blasting is complete for the day. I'm on marker 245, I-3 eastbound at 1304.

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1: Two, 3.
0: I-7 eastbound, mile marker 243, Colorado, Frank Paul Adam, Edward 17, Grayford.
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1: Medic 2.
0: Yeah.
1: Medic 2 back in county, 1327.

0: a load of traffic.
1: Go ahead.
0: 11, I'm over 24470 westbound with Colorado Adam, a Tom Zebra, Boy 19 on a gray Honda Pilot.

0: Okay.
1: 111. Did you get a chance to get any crunch privilege mail in Colorado?
0: 111, go ahead.
1: Yes, ma'am. It will be the RO, and the date of birth is 11-22-1975.

0: 2011, you said to run him out of Colorado, is that correct?
1: That's 8.
0: I copy. He is showing clear, it's stating that he is eligible for a Colorado driver's license, but no Colorado DL document found appears that he has an out-of-state driver's license possibly, but unknown which state.
1: I copy.
0: 1334.

0: Can I give you the DL number?
1: That'll be
0: 00195 0751 Colorado.

0: 2011, thank you for that. It looks like I mixed up his names on the registration. He's going to be last of Nazar, best real, first of Clement, showing his clear, valid, adult, regular license. 54165, black over black.
1: I copy. Thank you. I will be code for a citation, switching back to LA1.
0: I copy. Will do. 1336.

0: Westwest Rescue Medic 4, respond on a fall at the post office 840 Main Street, repeating. West Rescue Medic 4, respond on a fall at the post office 840 Main Street, time of tone at 1346.
1: Just on that
0: guard, acknowledge tone, switch to FD2. 1346.

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1: 203.
0: 70 eastbound, mile marker 243, Colorado Frank Ida Queen, 1095, Black Gypsy.
2: Medic 4 en route. Medic 4 en route at 1347.
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0: Well, let me show you that a citation will be available. 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
1: 1348.
2: Responding on a fall at alpha level fall at the post office, 840 Main Street. Patient is a 85-year-old male, fell outside in the parking lot, possible leg injury. Patrons are helping him to his car, also possibly dislocated his shoulder.

0: Units responding to the fall at the post office, 840 Main Street. Update, the patient will be in a tan gold 1990 Chevy Malibu.
1: Night 4, we got the
0: 1352.

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It is not in your jurisdiction. Repeating, ceasefire, disregard the last call. It is not in your jurisdiction at 1357.

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1: 114.
0: 70 westbound, milepost 223, white power unit. 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I'll get you a plate when I get around to the front.

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1: Go ahead.
0: Colorado Paul George Ocean 093 on a Silver Ford break.
1: Continue.
0: He sent me a tow for this vehicle. You a bitch. And a heavy starter to let the fuck out of here.
1: So to your little, there's a release at start tow, it's down an embankment, and did you say you needed a heavy?
0: Something that's going to lift this vehicle up, because it's in quite a tough spot.
1: I copy all of them. Start a heavy wrecker at 1418.

0: Ranger 68, are you still in the Bergen area? Abram. Copy. I think you're going to be my closest. We've got a welfare check up at Evergreen Lake on the north side of the lake where the new build trail is. We've got a female hiding behind rocks. 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
1: I copy. I can head that way.
0: Thank you. 1420.

And Ranger 68, when you do get in the area, if she's still around, it'll be a white female, medium build, wearing a bright pink shirt and black pants.

0: Jeff, Mahone Ranger 68. 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
1: Affirm. 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She's got on a bright pink shirt and black pants.
0: Copy, thank you.

0: Denver, Command 4.
1: Command 4.
0: I'm clear of the Academy. And you can show me off to me. 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
1: Have a good day, 1425.

0: Denver, one item 22.
1: One item 22.
0: All right, both lanes are reopened. Rick.
1: Continue.
0: West Metro Fire's out here. They're assessing a bit of engine oil that's leaking. Can you copy my driver by Olin?
1: Good.
0: 92-251-2224. She's complained of minor injury, denied transport.
1: I copy a party showing clear valid adult regular. First name Deborah.
0: Copy, thanks. Did Ace get an ETA?
1: They did not. I'll call back.
0: Okay, thank you.
1: 1426.
2: Denver, 1-14.
1: 1-14.
2: And I have the driver to the call, and I've added a VIN out of Nebraska to the call.

Madam 14, that driver's coming by clear valid on an adult class A, and that plate is coming back to the Kenworth tractor, just listed expired. I'm seeing an expiration date.

0: Jeff Conlon, Ranger 68. Go ahead. You can show me your arrival at Evergreen Lake area.
1: I copy you in the area. Be advised, we also have an animal control unit in the area as well. Stated, she was flagged down by a male who stated the elk charged the female.
0: I copy. And just to confirm, you said it was on the north side of the lake for that welfare check?
1: That's affirmed. Per animal control, they saw two cow elk on the north side trail.
0: Copy.
1: 35.

0: Okay, go ahead.
1: It's coal mine and Marshall, white Volvo versus a light blue Chrysler. No injuries, but it seems like they are blocking. I'm not if vehicles are able to move.
0: Copy, I'm around Broadway and Littleton Boulevard.
1: And copy, 1443.
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3: Denver 1 Charlie 18, 1075. Northbound T-470 at the 24, got Colorado, Charlie, Boy, Adam, Nora, 43.
1: Police 15, brown Honda CRV, expiring 6 of 26 at 1434.

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1: Two-three.
0: I said eastbound on marker 243, caller on David Ocean Boy 95, Blue Hyundai.

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1: 1, command 2.
0: Yeah, just an FYI, they're going to be doing some panic button testing out of the health clinic in Idaho Springs.
1: I copy, thank you.
0: You're welcome. I'll let you know when the test is complete.

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0: with the traffic. I'm going for the 24070 westbound Colorado, Adam Charles George, Henry 71, Res F-150.
1: 1530.

0: 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That's Clear Creek Unit. Go ahead with your clearance.
1: 111. I got you. Thank you. It will be the RO, and the date of birth will be 6/10/1961.

0: Copy, standby. 111, that party's going to be clear. Valid out of Colorado with a motorcycle endorsement.
1: I copy, thank you. I'll be code for a citation. Switch back to LA1.

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1: Adam 14, I am 10-4, just working on that inspection.
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0: 1547.
3: Denver, 1 Adam 22.
0: 1 Adam 22.
3: Oh, you've got dispatch moved to Chatfield and South Yukon Way. Lots of, and can Carol back open?
0: Copy, 1547.
4: Denver, I'm on.
0: I'm on.
4: Hey, can you do me a favor? Just switch this over to property damage crashes, damage to the vehicle along with the flat tire, and I'll just take a report on this.
0: Hey, copy. 1547.
5: Denver, S50.
0: S50.
5: I tried calling the number in this call here that I'm on. No answer. Oh, wrong phone number, looks like. I'm going to go ahead and start heading down to Littleton, Maine for that on my way home. If you're able to, if you have some time, you call down there and find out if there was a party by that name that came in there, or if they know the party's name that I'm going to be looking for.
0: I have a 1543.

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1: Adam 17. Adam 17.
0: Drivers and vehicles are in the call for clearance. Break.
1: Continue.
0: No major injury, just complaints of minor if exchanges to a property damage crash. Break.
1: Continue.
0: Vehicle 1, roll run with north side blocking northbound North Turkey Creek Road. Break.
1: Continue.
0: Both directions, North Turkey Creek, are closed currently. Can you reach out to the so make sure that they have a boom truck for heavy and see what their ETA is, hopefully expedite since we are blocking.
1: I got 1555.

0: 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Backlit service is very spotty up here and no cell phone service, so if you need me, just throw in the call and I'll see you when I get back to my car.
1: Probably the same for this.

0: 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We have the Safeway with a David Henry Lincoln Lamb 49 on the Dodge Avenger, and I'm aware of the alert on it.
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0: 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She's in the call line 8. If you could send that info to the jail, please.

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0: 120, copy a missing person.
1: 120, go ahead.
0: Yes, ma'am. You may want to start this one by phone. However, it'll be 1278 Denton Road, 1278 Denton Road. RP reporting his brother-in-law missing. He's been gone since Friday. He spoke with him on the phone Sunday. Sounds like this party has a history of drug use and suicidal ideations, possibly armed as well.

0: 120. I'll be en route to 1278 Fenton Road.
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